A screen response, 2944 Southeast Lund Avenue, room 234 at Park Vista, Cross Street, Chase Road Southeast and Jackson Avenue Southeast. Timeout 1703, WQEM 3301.

0: evade the address to 27565 Fort Gamble Road.
1: Sorry, 999-1704. Park. Animal control on the line, advise law enforcement can disregard. Okay to close. William 435, receive 1704, WQFJ 46.

0: 996.
1: It's a replica. It does have the same serial on it, serial number on it, but it is not a real firearm. Can you just attach a case number, clear it out, be void, and attach it to the assault?
0: 9965, unless you're in the area, you can disregard. Maybe you see Charles is still on the phone. Okay, I'll still float up that way, I'm not far.
2: CENTCOM, the female is described as a black female in their 30s, heavy, possibly with a blue shirt. We'll also be advising state.

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2: Aid 51, Ladder 51, BLS Med Response. State Highway 3 northbound off ramp northwest and northwest Newberry Hill Road. Aid 51, Ladder 51, BLS Red Response. State Highway 3 northbound off ramp northwest and northwest Newberry Hill Road. Timeout 1709, WQEM 3301.

0: Com. For information, 8 is responding to Highway 3 northbound off-ramp at Northwest Newberry Hill. Had said that they were hit with a rock and they're bleeding now.
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2: And ladder 5-1, the patient's going to be in a gray Toyota Tacoma. 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
1: 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A21, BLS Green Response 220 Parsett Way Southwest, Apartment 205, Cross Street Madison Avenue, South End Wood Avenue Southwest. Timeout 1717, WQEM 301.

0: 22, ladder 71.
1: South John Unit SIMCOM, contact for a found purse, Bethel Road.
0: Foster Road, A22, ladder 71.
1: Descending 1718.
0: Northeast Foster Road, timeout 1718, WQEM 301.
2: Newberry, that's eastbound of the...
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1: 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John A1.
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0: 105-64, I'm in the area. Are you near the overpass?
1: We're on the overpass. State is with me. They're going to hand over, just trying to get to their car.
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2: Is there a better location, or is this just a smoke investigation?
3: Unknown what house it's coming from. It's on the water side of Hanson Road. RP believes that it's a burning complaint, but can't confirm.
4: Three 17-23.

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0: 22 in the area attempting to locate to any better location of the RPM scene.
1: I'm showing Warwick is protected in a protection order out of Florida with a Christopher Quindell getaway. 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

0: 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Engine 76. Unknown type fire. State Highway 3 Northwest and Northwest Sherman Hill Road. Engine
1: Central.
0: 77. Engine 76.
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0: Unknown
1: units,
0: type fire. State Highway 3 Northwest and Northwest Sherman Hill Road. 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

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Medic 71, ALS response 220 Parfit Way Southwest, apartment 205, Cross Street Madison Avenue South and Wood Avenue Southwest. Time of 1729, WQEM 301.

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0: Okay, beat and cancel off island units at this time.
1: Probably still investigating, but unable to locate. Can cancel other incoming units. Letter 7-1, do you copy?
2: Northern units, but the call request for a citizen assist is referenced an unknown problem. The Army
1: Letter 7-1,
2: you know, Illinois.
3: And you can send it to me, but I'm without MCT.
2: I can give you the name and phone number when you're ready.

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1: It's Daniel Gonzalez.
0: Copy. Phone number?
1: 206-488-6615.
0: Copy. What's he requesting contact for again?
1: So he was talking about a car not working that occurred 4 to 5 years ago. He also spoke to Seattle. He was confused. He gave a different phone number than the one he called from. I just provided you with the one he called from.

0: 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BLS Green Response 2944 Southeast Lund Avenue, Room 234 at Park Vista, Cross Street, Chase Road, Southeast and Jackson Avenue, Southeast. 831. 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
1: North Shore units from Sun Comfort Patrol Truck and follow up phone call request for a boat seen in the water. Subjects were yelling from the boat, trying to flag down a passing boat. No other signs of distress. The RP possibly believes they don't have power.
0: She's got chest tightness, radiating into jaw and shoulder.
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0: Last of Ocean Lincoln, Ida Victor Edward Robert. First of Mary Adam Young Adam. Two middle initials. First of L. Lincoln. Second of F. Frank. Date of birth 1992-01-10.
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0: Engine 72, Battalion 71, Bows Adrift, 29415 Beach Drive, Northeast. Cross Street, Northeast, Surf Crest Avenue and Brownlee Place, Northeast. Engine 72, Battalion 71, Bows Adrift, 29415 Beach Drive, Northeast. Cross Street, Northeast, Surf Crest Avenue and Brownlee Place, Northeast. Timeout 1746, WQEM 301.
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to the Lowfall Dock and seeing if you can find them. Can you repeat? Your traffic was cut off. Lowfall Dock and seeing if you can find them. I have a neighbor reporting they saw a boat being towed. Think this is Medic 24.

0: 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Go ahead.
1: CENTCOM Poly 29, I copy the TV on Manzanita. Also.
0: Still investigating.
1: Is it all just to the phone? No one's physically been there.
0: Receive.
2: Ongoing issues with the ex-partner. He's worried, she's worried that he'll come over. 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
1: Copy, see that. Is there any order?

0: just going to put myself in the driveway here in case someone does try to show up. Are you on the phone already with them?
1: No, I was heading that way to just talk to her in person.

0: 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There is a male who grabbed a female on the ground inside the boat. She's screaming. You want to just update it?
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0: 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CENTCOM, reference the boat adrift for 29415 Beach Drive. We have another caller on the line advised that there seems to have been binoculars, a male grabbing a female on the ground inside of the boat and screaming.
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5: 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Timeout 1800 hours. WQEM 301.

0: Medic 76, additional response required. Foes at least 29415 Beach Drive Northeast, Cross Street Northeast, Surf Crest Avenue and Brownlee Place Northeast. Medic 76, additional response required. Foes at least 29415 Beach Drive Northeast, Cross Street Northeast, Surf Crest Avenue and Brownlee Place Northeast. Timeout 1801, WQEM 301.
1: 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Nora 99 is responding to the adrift after another caller advised they saw a male grabbing the female on the ground inside the boat. They are responding to Marine 75. Sam 21, 1802, WQFJ 401.
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0: Bravo 1. Here at Low Fall off the 50, you guys getting Marine 75 underway?
1: Brown, we place northeast. 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Boat adrift 29415 Beach Drive northeast. Cross Street northeast. Surf Crest Avenue and Brown, we place northeast. Timeout 1804. 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
0: 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Also, can you confirm you copied Engine 72's traffic of an assault on the boat? And PD's aware of that?
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1: 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They're standing by at the dock till you arrive, and the fire units have switched to attack 7.
0: Okay, are they witnessing this?
1: Affirmative.
0: Okay, is there any way to figure out if it's a tribal fishing boat and if there's any tribal marine units on?
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0: Hold on, 5, can you please do that and double check to see if they have any accessories open right now?

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1: The call machine is from Sencom and Assist with County for a possible tribal fishing boat adrift with a domestic beach drive. I copy.
0: Copy. Just waiting on a boat number and I'll let you know.
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0: Charles 455. It's expensive progress, a very important. Charles 455.
1: Trying to get hold of a surgeon before the boat number comes in to see if there's any fisheries open.

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0: RDC is unable to respond. We do have the Coast Guard en route approximately an hour to an hour and a half.
1: Please, we have County out with us. We're going to make contact.
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1: Just passing the Austin Drive.
0: Okay, we're going to launch it out. If you could maybe contact the lieutenant. What's your name?
1: Sorry, contact who?
0: The lieutenant on shore witnessing all this.

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0: 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Nor 99 question. 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
0: Help me out with the subject. It's the parking lot by the memorial.
1: Oh, the subject parking lot by the memorial.

Ladder 1, BLS red response for an animal incident with law enforcement. 811 Shore Drive, Cross Street, East 10th Street and Trenton Avenue. Ladder 1, BLS red response for an animal incident with law enforcement. 811 Shore Drive, Cross Street, East 10th Street and Trenton Avenue. Timeout 1824, WQEM 301.

0: 107, did you have a return for that call number?
1: Cross Street, Klein Avenue.
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1: engine
2: I didn't get a return,
1: BLS
2: but the
1: Klamath advised
2: that boat was belonged to Fort Gamble.
1: Cross Street, Klein Avenue. Timeout 1824.
0: Copy. Put Fort Gamble officer going to point over here.
2: Call 1105 from CENTCOM. The boat returns to a possible Fort Gamble boat. County's requesting if you would like to point their direction. For reference to the unknown problem, it's going to be an animal bite. They're requesting law enforcement response short. The moment at 1825.
0: 1105, just for info, we'll get Michael Bolton. Copy that. Do you need me to get his data? David Adam Robert, Robert Edward Nora, middle A Adam, 1975-0706.
2: 1825,
3: the dog secured.
2: The dog is secured in the yard, the owner is aware. Law enforcement has not seen yet.
0: I can't follow the 05. Did you copy 140 traffic? Was that for me?
2: I don't believe so. They're getting the data. They said they were out with a Michael. I couldn't copy the last name.
0: It should be Colton. Middle Clay.
2: Michael Colton Clay at 1826.
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2: Affirmative.
0: The Henry Ocean, Lincoln, Tom Edward, first, phonetic wave. John Edward, Nora, Nora, Adam, Lincoln, Ida Edward, Bill R. Robert, 1985, 1231.
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1: 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Cross Street Northeast, Hudson Street and Rocky Shore Lane Northeast, Medic 81, Ladder 71, BLS Red Response, 3006-18, Cross Street Northeast, Hudson Street and Rocky Shore Lane Northeast, Timeout 1827, WQEM 301.
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1: King 107, I couldn't hear over the dog. You arrived at the dock.
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1: King 107, 1830.
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1: 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Same 22, you can disregard at 1831.
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0: 455 has one in custody.
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0: Last of Sam, Paul, Edward, Edward, Robert. First of Sam, Henry, Edward, Lincoln, Lincoln, Edward Young. No initial, M. Mary. Date of birth, 1966, 1006.
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1: 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At Fieldstone, Rolling Bay. 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A23. BLS Red response. 10861 Northeast Manitou Park Boulevard. At Fieldstone, Rolling Bay. Cross Street, Northeast Ocean Drive and Rolling Bay Walk, Northeast.
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0: Frank 145, it's going to be 100000 Mickleberry Road. It's going to be the membership area. And now they have just made contact. Subject on site said it was maintenance and are requesting to cancel. Your discretion.
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Medic 17, ALS Red Response 390 Southwest Sedgwick Road, Speedway Port Orchard, Cross Street Southeast Sedgwick Road and Sydney Road Southwest. Timeout 1903, WQEM 301.

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Engine 17, BLS Green Response 15021, Joy Lane Southwest, Cross Street Southwest Paradise Lane. Timeout 1903, WQEM 301.

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Timeout 1927, WQEM 301.

0: 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Battalion 1, Engine 2, Medic 2, Medic 4, Brush Fire, State Highway 3, Northwest and Austin Drive. Time of 1928, WQEM 301.
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0: Mr. Respondent, in an order, convicted felon, DOC active, 2033, not licensed.
1: Appreciate it. He's been warned of leave the area. I'll be clear to see Trump.
0: 1930,
1: Division Brother. I'm Charles
0: 455. Good.
1: I'll clear you at word from jail, and I'll be unavailable for a little bit.

0: 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King 153, 1931.
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0: Behind the business at 26268 12 Trees Lane, white Honda Civic, unoccupied.
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0: I'll be out with one male taking through the dumpster back here. 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

0: left the schedule. George is with Tom, Charles, Henry, Lincoln, with Raymond, Little A. Anthony, 1985-0331, white male, no problem. That's the call on the tag.
1: Thank you, thank you.
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1: Space on the line.
0: Boy, boy, Sam, 6629, the white hunt to the...
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1: Go ahead.
0: It's responded in a no contact order, has been served out of your agency. He's showing convicted felon. Drivers is 2031 suspended revoked third.
1: Copy, no problem. What's the info on the tag? Come back.
0: Boy Boy Sam 6629 returning on a white 94 Honda Civic 2024 to Deborah Brenson out of Port Orchard.
1: Is that the name on the paperwork for the order?
0: Negative.
1: Captain.
0: 919 tonight.

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0: 145. Copy Frank 105, Frank 145. It's going to be 3725 West F Street. RP versus their stepdad. Stepdad pushed RP 5 ago. No weapons involved. And now the stepdad and mom are in a verbal.

0: Spade 51, Ladder 51, BLS Red Response, 2037 Northwest Bob White Lane, Apartment A1103, Cross Street, Tanager Lane Northwest and Tanager Lane Northwest. Spade 51, Ladder 51, BLS Red Response, 2037 Northwest Bob White Lane, Apartment A1103, Cross Street, Tanager Lane Northwest and Tanager Lane Northwest. Timeout 1944, WQEN 301.
1: Units dispatched to the domestic. The RP is outside the house now, separated from the stepdad.
2: Brick 145 received.
1: Brick 145, 1945.
2: If you have that plate up, I gave you, can you give me the last four of the VIN, please?
3: Last four of the VIN are 4378.
2: Captain.
3: 1945.

0: Postal units from SENCOM, response with 8 for a vehicle on its top in the ditch, showing in the area of 305 and Swanson.
1: Battalion 71, Medic 71, Engine 84,
0: for others,
1: Ladder 71, Rescue
0: multiple
1: response
0: calls
1: for
0: a motor
1: vehicle collision,
0: Lachlan,
1: estimate 1-8320 State Highway 305 Northeast, Cross Street Northeast, Harrison Street and Northeast Harrison Street. Battalion 71, Medic 71, Engine 84, Ladder 71, Rescue response for a motor vehicle collision, Lachlan, estimate 1-8320 State Highway 305 Northeast, Polesville, Cross Street Northeast, Tollefson Street and Northeast Harrison Street. Timeout 1948, WQEM 301.
2: I'm headed that direction. Do you want any assistance?

0: 8.
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1: San 605, the place Charles North David, 9131.
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3: From Battalion 71, need to enter outer and civilization. 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

0: San Francisco 5, I'm doing a hard closure at Tolleson and directing traffic that way.
1: Hard closure at Tolleson at 1955.
0: But just for info, at most, this is going to be a minor injury collision to the vehicle.
1: Minor injury at 1955. Neuro 65, you're static, go again.
0: For that individual, I'm close to Charles.
1: I copy, close to Charles at 1955.

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1: 1728.
0: 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Charles William Dan, 3754.
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Engine 81, burning complaint. Hansville Road Northeast and Old Hansville Road Northeast South. Engine 81, burning complaint. Hansville Road Northeast and Old Hansville Road Northeast South. Timeout 37, WQEM 301.

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RP hearing a female yelling for help. Fairgrounds Road. I copy Frank 64MZT. It's going to be 305 Northeast Fairgrounds Road. RP believes a male and a female live in the apartment. Believes it's apartment A302.

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1: 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Engine 8, burning complaint, 1436 White Street, Cross Street Mitchell Avenue. Timeout 2020, WQEN 301.

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0: 13. I'm in course. Do you want me to start that way?
1: Yeah, I want to point that way.
0: Copy.
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0: 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Response for a motor vehicle collision. Possibly one of the vehicles involved was stolen 10 to 15 minutes ago, Lincoln Road, at the roundabout.
1: Constitution Avenue and Adele Avenue. Medic 2, Engine 2, ALS response, 3500 9th Street, room 215 at Cypress Garden. Cross Street North Constitution Avenue and Adele Avenue. 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
0: Vehicle collision at the roundabout. We have the RO on the line of the vehicle advising he's reporting it stolen. His alien is showing right at the roundabout.
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1: BLS red response with law enforcement 305 Northeast Fairgrounds Road at Village Fair Building A, Cross Street Northeast, Silver Pine Drive and Falcon Place Northeast. Medic 51, Engine 41, BLS red response with law enforcement 305 Northeast Fairgrounds Road at Village Fair Building A, Cross Street Northeast, Silver Pine Drive and Falcon Place Northeast. Time out 2036, WQEM 301.
4: Send me that one and I'll take a second, just one level.
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3: 605, 607, clear up to that white car right there.
4: Stop it.
0: Confirmed during effect that you're en route to Sugar Pine. The address will be 266 Sugar Pine Drive, crosses Cedar Grove and Pine Cone. RV's not on scene, got a call from the daughter, advised that it was physical with the husband last night and then a verbal started while they were on the phone and the line disconnected. RO called, they're showing at that location.
4: Requesting
0: we also had a second.
4: The onsite RP is saying that he's walking away down towards Columbia on Lincoln.
0: Walking towards Columbia on Lincoln at
4: 2037. I'm 112 in service.
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0: Younger male, 20 to 30, black shirt, black hair.
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0: Thin 5'5 to 5'7 at 23.

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1: That call originally came in at 2029.
2: And is that when they saw him walking away, or?
1: 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That was from the RO. Then we had another call at 2030 advising the collision.
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0: 7.5. I'm not seeing the male's name attached. I see the Nico, but do you have the Nicholas attached?
1: Sam 22, go ahead.
2: Two last names phonetically, Mary Edward Robert, Ida David Adam. Second, Mary Adam, Tom Adam. First of Pablo, common spelling, middle to J. John, 2002-0730.
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1: Go ahead.
0: Disregard, that was possibly a near hit. It's Pablo Jose Matea, no second last name, same date of birth, 2002. Disregard, it's going to be a different subject. I'm just getting a 2029 license. Disregard the previous. He does have a pretrial IID.
1: Roger.
0: Sam 22 at 2048.

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4: 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The LP said that guy was circling the store and then got on the phone, and then the suspect just dropped his gear when that happened.
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3: 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Red 2017 Jeep Wrangler Unlimited, September 2026, Brianna Lay, Belfair.
2: I'm sorry, the majority static. 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Or a female?
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0: Driver is known to us. He's been arrested for DUI here on the island before and crashed his vehicle. He's suspended and is required to have an interlock. I'll be checking his residence here on the island to see if which one of his roommates are at the house.
1: Holly 1427, W here in Propriety.

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Medic 51, Engine 41, ELF Red Response, 598 Northeast Paulson Road, Cross Street Quest Avenue Northeast and Corey Lane Northeast. 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

0: unconfirmed extraditable felony warrant near hit where last name of Mary Edward Edward Henry Adam Nora Seth Joseph, white male, 1981-01-10-59-210, Hazel Brown, escaped community custody, no bail, out of the DOC, as well as supervised person, convicted felon, and 2033, not licensed eligible.
1: What's the original charge for the DOC?
0: Is manufacture, deliver, or possess with intent to deliver narcotics.

0: 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That was all static. 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

0: 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BLF Red Response with Law Enforcement. 2250 Sydney Avenue. Apartment South 170. Cross Street Goldenrod Street and Southwest Marshall Way. 831. BLF Red Response with Law Enforcement. 2250 Sydney Avenue. Apartment South 170. Cross Street Goldenrod Street and Southwest Marshall Way. Timeout 2119. 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
1: Call 712-2119. Units attached to Sydney Avenue. The RP on the line advised they intentionally cut themselves with the knife, and the knife is now currently in the kitchen. Cut their lower arm near below their elbow. The knife is in the kitchen. Did not advise if they still have it or not, just that it's in the kitchen now. It looks like they're now in their bedroom.
2: Copy, thanks.
1: Call 728-2120.
3: He is declining in-person contact with law enforcement. We were trying to get him to confirm his location.
4: And 831 confirmation. Four reporters should get
5: the ground. He needs to stay and give us a location so we can come take that report in the day.
4: Sorry,
3: he gets some static at the end of copy. Tell him to stay there and confirm the location so you can take the report.
5: Copy. Tell him we'd like to see him in person to confirm who he is so we can take an accurate report.
3: Received, and he is now telling our call receiver he's going to the Safeway in Paulsbo to make the report.
5: Copy. Do you see how he's planning to get there?
3: Negative. He's claiming he's in Paulsbo, but again, the rapid SOS is showing Bainbridge.

0: live with their family. We'll check.
1: I'll be taking a look downtown for him. Can you go with that description one more time?
2: Hispanic male or white male in his 20s, 5'5", thin, black hair, wearing a black shirt over a white shirt, blue jeans. And he was showing near Bajun and Brian.
1: Copy.
2: 1223.
3: Paul
2: 618.
3: Kids up to the vehicle black in color. We'll be clear the area, but can you give some more detail, please?
2: Here, Steve. Just confirming 4-door.

0: 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Cross Street Northeast, Sasquatch Lane and Northeast Day Road East. Engine 23, residential fire alarm. 12420 Sunrise Drive Northeast. Cross Street Northeast, Sasquatch Lane and Northeast Day Road East.
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0: Valley Tennis.
1: He's at the back of Town and Country running. Does Paulsville have any need for me to detain him?
0: Running from the back of Town and Country, does Paulsville need to detain? Have your RO running at the back of Town and Country. Do you need them to detain him?
2: No, I'm 2126.
1: Everything, if he doesn't want to report this stolen on our terms and everything, and then it's just not stolen, you can just clear it.
0: Do you copy negative to detain?
1: Copy negative. All there is was personnel. He said northbound by the use of Lomita. Probably heading back towards the center. Disengaging.
0: Poly 29, continuing northbound, disengaging 2127, WKM 453.

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1: Good.
0: All right, running back for you.
1: Yeah, I'm at City Hall, Sandy Pops up over here. We have PC for false statements. If Paulsville can continue to check video surveillance on the at Safeway, that'd be appreciated.
0: They do not have any video covering the parking lot.
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0: SunCom Sam 607. Keys are in the car. 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
0: 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He's able to vault the fence and run, so no obvious injury.
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1: Go for 25.

information on a possible DUI vehicle last seen eastbound Bond from 305. They were transferred to state. Plate Adam Frank X-ray 2146, described as a black Honda, returns to a gray 2004 Honda Accord. Lane travel, information 2932.

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0: Central Frank Unit, send comm patrol check and follow up phone call for a possible gun violation. 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

Engine 22, burning complained. 4192 Northeast Eagle Harbor Drive, Pritchard Park, Bainbridge Island, Cross Street, Creosote Place, Northeast and Taylor Avenue, Northeast. Engine 22, burning complained. 4192 Northeast Eagle Harbor Drive, Pritchard Park, Bainbridge Island, Cross Street, Creosote Place, Northeast and Taylor Avenue, Northeast. Timeout 2155, WQEN 301.

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0: I copy John 5-4 as well.
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0: 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Charles, 81221 William, white 2000 Chevy Astro, expires May 2026, Kurt Schweitzer, Bainbridge Island. 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
1: Yes.
0: Arby's back on the line. They advise the vehicle left towards Arby's. It's requesting to cancel.
1: Copy. I just checked the parking lot. You can clear your seat off.
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Medic 9, BLS Red response with law enforcement for a welfare check. 7516 East Wyoming Street, Cross Street, Alaska Avenue East. 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
1: Medic 9, Prince.
0: Still out, no problem. 22, 21.
1: Enforcement inquiring if they're needed.
2: Stand by. 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
0: Law enforcement is here. We can handle.
1: Receive that 2223. Attached to Wyoming Street. Aides advise that law enforcement can cancel.
0: Okay, John.
1: John 8-7, 22-23.

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A21, BLS Red Response, 426 Lovell Avenue Southwest, Cross Street Parfit Way Southwest. Timeout 2230, WQEM 301. BLS Red Response 3905 Celeste Court Southeast, Cross Street Southeast, Salmonberry Road. 88 BLS Red Response 3905 Celeste Court Southeast, Cross Street Southeast, Salmonberry Road. Timeout 2230, WQEM 301.

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1: 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And for others, this is out 368 Northwest Grandstand. Non-injury. No. Still getting further.

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1: Yes.
0: Do you believe you need any assistance from Bremerton?
1: Not at this time, but thank you.
0: Same 25, 22, 45.

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1: 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Response 3435, Northeast 9 Boulder Drive, Cross Street, Northeast Babcock Street, timeout 2253, WQEM 301.

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0: Grade 51, Engine 52, BLS Red Response, 9346 Silverdale Loop Road, Northwest, Cross Street, Northwest Munson Street, and Northwest Anderson Hill Road,
1: 8751,
0: BLS Red Response, 9346 Silverdale Loop
1: Current
0: Road,
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0: Street,
1: shut down Bethel
0: and
1: Sedgwick.
0: And Northwest Anderson Hill Road, time of 2256, WQEM 301.
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3: Negative. 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
0: 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Advised would be a 38-minute ETA.
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1: Harrison Edward, unwanted subject E14.
0: Edward.
1: Edward Force 1, 2020 East 14, Unit 4. There's a male in the yard refusing to leave. Block mail 20 to 30, 6-4, thin, no shirt.
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0: Nora 4, Boy, Adam 4, 1, Edward 5, 6, Charles 8, 4, 7, 1, 0, 2.
2: Medic 51, Engine 41, BLF Red Response, 6409 Tracy Town Boulevard Northwest, Cross Street Clifford Place Northwest and Northwest Darling Road. Medic 51, Engine 41, BLF Red Response, 6409 Tracy Town Boulevard Northwest, Cross Street Clifford Place Northwest and Northwest Darling Road. Timeout 2315, WQEM 301.
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0: It's information on a DUI driving vehicle last seen eastbound onto Fairgrounds from Nelson Nelson. It's a silver gray sedan, unknown plate, with a driver, black female, 20s with curly hair, possibly intoxicated. She's swerving. 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Call 728.
1: If there's an additional county unit, can we get them down to the north side of the road closure? We've got several family members down here who are very upset. 5-4.
0: I got me, John, 5-4, to the north side of the road closure, 2319.
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0: 499, previous on plate. Most recent was a field interview in April, cleared E. Edward, the R of the vehicle, was detained. Prior to that, I have a verbal domestic, cleared E. Charles.
1: Copy, thank you.
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0: We have a chaplain en route.
1: Negative. We'll dispatch one.
0: Copy. Also.
1: Go ahead.
0: If Public Works is en route, can we have them expedite?
1: Well, if I do this too. 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

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South Kitts, South Chaplin. CPR in progress. 4446 Bethel Road Southeast at Sound Storage. Cross Street Southeast Silvis Lane and Southeast Tipperary Way. Timeout 2333. WQEM 301.

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1: 15999. Second 1-4-17, try to overtake a speeding vehicle, southbound Wheaton.
0: 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Medic 17, BLS
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0: 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BLS Red Response, 661 Taylor Street. 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
0: 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They're requesting an ETA if able.
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2: Kitsap Chaplin Baker responding to 4446 Bethel Road Southeast.
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0: Go ahead.
1: Lassa Jones, John Ocean Nora, Edward Sam, Fritzer Bryson, Boy Roberts, Young, Sam Ocean Nora, Middle Z, Zebra, 2000, 0912.
0: 2337.
3: That vehicle is probably out of South Carolina as well. The temp tag shows Charlotte.

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1: David, 604-56 Edward.
0: Is there a unit with traffic for CENTCOM? Haskins. Lollick? Quim?
1: Can you contact the battalion A on cell phone?
0: Marty Blalock, female, born in 71. She's 2031 licensed.
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1: It's 98 receive. I just made contact with the officer in charge here on Bethel. 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
1: from the west end of Blueberry.
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2: 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Engine 17, BLS Red Response 14105 Kearney Lake Road Southwest, Cross Street Twilight Boulevard Southwest and Southwest Alta Vista Drive. 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

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Medic 11, 88 ALS response, 3660 Celeste Court Southeast, Cross Street Southeast, Salmonberry Road. Timeout 2354, WQEN 301.

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Information on a recklessly driven vehicle last seen 11 ago, southbound on Pine Road from McWilliams. Describe as three vehicles, a dark-colored BMW, dark-colored Mercedes, and a black SUV. All vehicles were seen speeding. Information only, 2358.

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2: 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Engine 11, BLF Red Response, 12850 Eastbrook Drive Southwest, at that guest house, Cross Street Woodside Lane Southwest. Timeout 004, WQEM 301.

0: 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Longest has an almost hour wait time.
1: 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We have no other option with the bridge being closed.

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1: Diverting to the traffic stop. Be on the warrant in 13th, Charles John David, 0122. It's going to be a Civic Prius.

Central Frank Unit, SENCOM, informational, suspicious detail. RP received a call from a, sounded like a juvenile that didn't know where they were. Received a call 3 ago, unknown location.

0: Charles 455, there's previous on your plane. 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
1: Ladder 51, BLS Dirt Green Response, 1134 Deer Harbor Lane, Northwest. Cross Street, Cedar Hill Place, Northwest and Ridgetop Boulevard, Northwest. Ladder 51, BLS Green Response, 1134 Deer Harbor Lane, Northwest. Cross Street, Cedar Hill Place, Northwest and Ridgetop Boulevard, Northwest. Timeout 010, WQEM 301.
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Medic 3, BLS Red Response, 508 Juniper Street, Cross Street, Morrison Court. Timeout 015, WQEN 301.

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1: Norfolk 45.
0: That last traffic stop I did, the driver informed me that they were turned away at the door of McLeod's because they're at max capacity.
1: Copy, 018.

0: I'm trying to find the vehicle with loud bass. I can hear one, but don't know where it is.
1: 147-20-19.

0: you. It's by the entrance at 019.
1: And the plate's going to be Charles Union Boy 8837 on that blue charger.
0: William 472 at 019.

reports incoming information on our actually driven vehicle, last seen 5 ago, going southbound onto Highway 303 from McWilliams. The silver Hyundai, license plate Charles Victor Mary 7051, lane travel and low rate of speed. WSP also has been advised, information only 020.

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0: 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BLS Green Response 1134 Deer Harbor Lane Northwest, Cross Street Cedar Hill Place Northwest and Ridgetop Boulevard Northwest. Medic 76, additional response required. BLS Green Response 1134 Deer Harbor Lane Northwest, Cross Street Cedar Hill Place Northwest and Ridgetop Boulevard Northwest. Timeout 023, WQEM 301.
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0: Medic 52, BLS Green Response, 1134 Deer Harbor Lane Northwest, Cross Street Cedar Hill Place Northwest and Ridgetop Boulevard Northwest. Medic 52, BLS Green Response, 1134 Deer Harbor Lane Northwest, Cross Street Cedar Hill Place Northwest and Ridgetop Boulevard Northwest. Timeout 024, WQEM 301. Additional response required. BLS Red Response 12850 Eastbrook Drive Southwest at that guest house. Cross Street Woodside Lane Southwest. 831. Additional response required. BLS Red Response 12850 Eastbrook Drive Southwest at that guest house. Cross Street Woodside Lane Southwest. Timeout 025. 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

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Timeout 026, WQEN 301.

0: ignore an unwanted subject pair against you. Norm 45, 2916 Farragut Street, across South Lafayette. Represent, there's a female known as Kate yelling the word rape, and then they refuse to answer any further questions.
1: Copy, thanks.
0: Sergeant.
1: Houston Prowler.
0: Wait, 472, sir, 22.
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1: No, Roger.
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0: 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It's not related.
1: Vehicle on the roadway for 7 to 10 days, cleared to see Charles. Prior to that, I have an abandoned vehicle. April advised that he lived in the area in a traffic stop in February, cleared to see
2: Edward. 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

0: 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Apartment 203. Cross Street, Wilmont Street, and Crawford Drive.
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0: 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Apartment 203. Cross Street, Wilmont Street, and Crawford Drive. Timeout 033. WQEM 301.
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1: Good.
0: Class of Becker, Boy Edward Charles King Edward Robert, first of Alexander Common, middle L for Leroy, 1985-0530.
1: 037. Line, we have another two that have been detained as well. We're getting their details now. Correction, we don't have information for them.
0: Go on.
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1: Correction on the last. There's three minors currently detained and the adult that was providing them alcohol. They're not being cooperative, trying to leave and calling an Uber now.

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2: Copy.

responding, Arthena, sending is a patrol track and follow-up phone call on the west side of the Port Campbell Road just before Highway 104. There's a bunch of vehicles on the shoulder, possibly from a party, and it is causing near collisions. Sending it 043.

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0: Second caller, City Last Ritter going northbound Cambrian from 1st. I'll be in the area.
1: I'll be northbound Cambrian from 1st. Clear for 2-1.
0: Yeah, I hear around here. I'll give you an updated address.
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0: the vehicle here at Evergreen Park. 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
1: Charles 455-04.
0: Charles 455, a plate.
1: Go ahead.
0: Out of Illinois, Charles 3722, Edward Lincoln.
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0: 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I see another vehicle by the dock. Give it a play in a second.
1: Charles 455, can you confirm the first plate is Charles 372 to Edward Lincoln?
0: Affirm, out of Illinois.
1: Copy, there's no return.

0: 435, one in custody at 0-7.
1: 455, is that one?
0: Charles, 455.
1: Austin Kelso, King Edward Lincoln, Sam Ocean, First Christopher, Thomas Billing, Middle L Lincoln, 1982, 1108, also.
0: Kelso, also.
1: I got a template. Adam 923-4546.
0: Copy, running bus, 057. Charles 455, data your name and plate. Kelso is clear, 2032 licensed. And the plate originates to a green 1998 Honda CR-V, June 14th of this year, is a Christopher Kelso out of Brampton.
1: The last four of it.
0: 1382.

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0: 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Heard only RP hearing vehicle go back and forth on Bethel Road near Lundberg Road. 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

0: 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And can you start fire? It looks like there's an unattended bonfire.
1: 112.

0: Engine 81, burning complaint with police. 27200 Fort Gamble Road, Northeast. Cross Street Bond Road, Northeast and State Highway 1.
1: Edward
0: 81, burning complaint with police.
2: Edward
0: 27200 Fort Gamble Road, Northeast.
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0: 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Timeout 112. WQEN 301.
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0: Engine 3, BLS Red Response, 4111 Wheaton Way, McLeod, Bremerton, Wheaton, Cross Street, East Broad Street, and Hollis Street. Engine 3, BLS Red Response, 4111 Wheaton Way, McLeod, Bremerton, Wheaton, Cross Street, East Broad Street, and Hollis Street. Timeout 113, WQEN 301.

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1: Number first of 1114.

Federal 471, St. Cloud. I've got the data for Prendergast if you're ready. She's a convicted felon, 2032, not license eligible. 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

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Engine 31, CLS Red Response 2049 Pottery Avenue, Apartment 23, Cross Street, McCourt Drive, Weston, Sydney Road, Southwest. Timeout 129, WQEM 301.

Ladder 51, BLS Green Response, 1647 Northwest Vasquez Way, Cross Street, Silverdale Way Northwest. Ladder 51, BLS Green Response, 1647 Northwest Vasquez Way, Cross Street, Silverdale Way Northwest. Timeout 130, WQEM 301.

8-16, BLS Red Response, 7420 State Highway 3 Southwest, Space 16 at Arrow Park Mobile Home, Cross Street Sunny Slope Road, Southwest and Southwest Rex Road, 8-16, BLS Red Response, 7420 State Highway 3 Southwest, Space 16 at Arrow Park Mobile Home, Cross Street Sunny Slope Road, Southwest and Southwest Rex Road, Timeout 133, WQEM 301.

0: Mason County Medi 21, ALS response, 7420 State Highway 3 Southwest, space 16 at Arrow Park Mobile Home, Cross Street Sunny Slope Road, Southwest and Southwest Rex Road. Mason County Medi 21, ALS response, 7420 State Highway 3 Southwest, space 16 at Arrow Park Mobile Home, Cross Street Sunny Slope Road, Southwest and Southwest Rex Road. Timeout 135, WQEM 301.
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Timeout 139, WQEM 301.

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Timeout 158, WQEN 301.

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Phone call for harassment, not in progress. 16th Street. 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

885 BLS Red Response 23237 South Kingston Road Northeast Cross Street Germain Lane Northeast and Northeast Arnett Road 885 BLS Red Response 23237 South Kingston Road Northeast Cross Street Germain Lane Northeast and Northeast Arnett Road Timeout 202 WQEM 301.

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Ladder 1, single engine response, 1303 Humphrey Avenue, Cross Street, Peter Street, and Roosevelt Boulevard. Ladder 1, single engine response, 1303 Humphrey Avenue, Cross Street, Peter Street, and Roosevelt Boulevard. Timeout 205, WQEN 301.

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0: 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Question information about a DUI driver. They're on the Chimicum ferry. The captain's requesting an officer en route.
1: 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And Winfield Avenue. Medic 1, BLF Green response, 1307 Wheaton
0: no,
1: Way, apartment 302, Cross Street East 13th Street and Winfield Avenue. Timeout 209, WQEM 301.

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2: 831, BLS Green Response, 389 Golden Pond Street, Cross Street, Pottery Avenue. 831, BLS Green Response, 389 Golden Pond Street, Cross Street, Pottery Avenue. Timeout 213, WQEN 301.

0: 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Sounds like the bill captain got the info of the suspects.
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0: 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They're saying it's two young Hispanics.
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3: 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NOR 154, was that clear the call?
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0: 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I'll put some notes in the detail.
1: Copy, and I'm still waiting for the return for that Connecticut plate.
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0: Copy.
1: Ball 618,
2: right?
1: Ball 618,
0: 221. Sam 25, I'm south.
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0: Has there been any calls over the past week involving a hit-and-run vehicle, possibly related to this Honda

0: some information.
1: What?
0: Negative history on the Honda and nothing mentioning a Honda and a hit and run in the last week.
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0: William 472, send call. 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They didn't advise law enforcement was needed. Is this okay to close? William 472 at 234.
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Cross Street Chatterton Avenue Southwest. 816. BLS Red Response, 4849 Lone Bear Lane Southwest. Cross Street Chatterton Avenue Southwest. 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
0: Just got the return back for that Impreza. It returns to a Genesis Pelez out of Groton, Connecticut.
1: Genesis, have any local involvement?
0: Negative.
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0: 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I'll be following Kitsap towing to the stop ship.
1: Department, I have the motorcycle as well.
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Subject, we're requesting a ride to the ferry. Copy John 5-4. And for information, there is a near hit on the subject involved in an order with a caution and armed and dangerous for violent tendencies. Has a history of arrest for assaults, including weapons. Unknown if this is the exact subject. Has the same last name and date of birth. Different first name. 244. Porter Chance, reference the assist. Called in from RDC. They're back on the line. They found their subject. Requesting to cancel. SENCOM closing 244.

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0: 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Were you just acknowledging, or did you have traffic for radio?
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0: No, R45, that's 301.

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1: Standby, double checking.

0: and Nora 445. 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Still continuing.
1: Copy, summer arriving.
0: Nora 445, 303.

0: I believe they were describing it as the 129 Bloomington building. They didn't. Their apartment building letter is B Boy. I'm not sure if there's a difference there. No, 445, that's 305.
1: On a warrant for Port Angeles.
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0: Charles William Robert, 9084.
1: William 472 at 314.
0: Nora 445, you can clear this, see Charles.
1: Nora 445 at 314. And at a William 472 on Charles, William Robert 9084.
0: Hey, go ahead.
1: The purple 2000 Toyota 4Runner, expiration 2027, registered to a Joseph Needham at 145 Bloomington.
0: Perfect, run.
1: From, I'll run it.

0: Benedetto, AM 472 drivers for Needham. He's valid the same 145 Bloomington address, expiration 2027.
1: Thank you.
0: AM 472 at 315.

0: contact request by the manager at the Winco for an unwanted intoxicated inside the business.
1: 472?
0: William 472. And just reading through this, it's unclear if they've specifically asked him to leave, but he's been there since 2200. William 472 at 316.
1: Back.
0: And Nora 445 at 316.

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Cross Street Shore Cliff Road and Sundown Drive. Engine 2, commercial fire alarm. 966 Oyster Bay Court. Cross Street Shore Cliff Road and Sundown Drive. Timeout 327. WQEM 301.

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Frank Unit, Single Patrol Check Mile, contact for runaway, last seen 13 and go, Tracy Temple, over. I need 340.

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0: 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It looks like 455 made contact with that vehicle, same location, at just after midnight.
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0: Is there a pick for a James Keaton?
1: Affirm, running net.

units in common response for a vehicle that just occurred for Crest Drive Southeast. More to follow on south. John 54 is 1975 for Crest Drive Southeast, apartment 25. RPF advising occurred less than 5 ago. Someone attempted to steal their gray 2023 Kia Forte. I think it was possibly more than one person. They did not see the suspect, heard only the vehicle was started and moved. John 54, 415.

0: contacting 11 at Playfield.
1: Advising the vehicles blocking the exit to the apartments with a damaged ignition.
2: We're good again. I couldn't copy.
1: The vehicle is now blocking the exit to the apartment. It has a damaged ignition.
2: Yes.
1: John 5-4-4-18.

0: 135, confirm the RP is the only one out with the vehicle.
1: Affirmative, they did not see any suspects.
0: Copy.
1: 419. NTON 135, correction, the RP and the girlfriend who is the RO are out with the vehicle.
0: Copy.
1: 419.
0: SENCOM 135, units arriving.
1: SEN 135, 419.

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1: Yes.
0: The protected person, no contact order, out of county has been served. Shows convicted felon, sex kidnap offender, driver says 2031, not licensed, eligible.
1: Here's the precises.
0: Arena Ardelt, 1-67.
1: Thanks.

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0: In front of the Baymont on Kitsap Way, Charles William 0, 5001, 4.

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Engine 3. Battalion 1. CPR in progress. 4020 Bledsoe Avenue. Apartment L8. Cross Street, Pearl Street, and Wallin Street. Medic 3. Medic 4. Engine 3. Battalion 1. CPR in progress. 4020 Bledsoe Avenue. Apartment L8. Cross Street, Pearl Street, and Wallin Street. Timeout 432. WQEM 301.

be advised aid has been dispatched to a CPR in progress on a 16-year-old female at 4020 Bledsoe. Unknown cause at this point. Information at 433.

CPRs will be 4020 Bledsoe Avenue, apartment L8, 16-year-old female compression has been started.

0: you, was that CPR 16 or 60 year old?
1: 16-1-6.
0: Copy, you can show me around from the office.
1: OEM-472. I don't have any names to connect together yet, but there's a previous arrest there for order violation and last month a welfare check on a suicidal 19-year-old female who had custody over two small children.
0: I copy.
1: OEM-472 at 436.

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1: Frank 132.
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1: I'll be out two vehicles at the cornfield.
0: Is this related?
1: Go again.
0: Is this related to the runaway detail?
1: Possibly checking now.
0: 440.
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1: Was that Olympic 911 or anything like that? We'll ask you that was all static. Was that Olympic 911 arriving to Bledsoe?

0: 831. Vehicle fire. 1436 Flower Avenue. Cross Street, South Street, and Tremont Street. Engine 31. 831. Vehicle fire. 1436 Flower Avenue. Cross Street, South Street, and Tremont Street. Timeout 442. WQEM 301.
1: Order Junior at Sengkang Fire has been advised of a vehicle fire on Flower Avenue across of South Street and Tremont Street. Information at 443.

0: 9154, did you just ask them over? Yeah.
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2: Franklin 32.
1: Last name is hyphenated.
3: Yeah.
1: First, Munson, Adam, Mary, Union, Nora, David, Sam, Ocean, Nora, Williamson, William, Ida, Lincoln, Lincoln, Ida, Adam, Mary, Sam, Ocean, Nora, first of Kevin, common spelling, Phil C. Charles, 1999-0929.
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0: He's a respondent in an order out of Kitsap County with a John Amundsen. Driver shows 2032, not license eligible. Frank 132, 444.
2: Second.

0: coming in 31 and 31's on scene, one vehicle. We have heavy smoke. 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
1: 31 on scene, one vehicle, heavy smoke, extinguishing 445.

0: 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All exterior doors are locked.
1: Received. I'm on the phone with him. 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
0: Glasses, Salcedo, Sam, Adam, Union, Sam, Edward, David, Ocean, First to Melissa, common spelling, middle D for Diane, 1988-0729.
1: Number 2.
0: Class F, Davis, common spelling, First, Alexander, common spelling, middle J, John, 1989-0125.
1: You cut off on the date of birth, 1989, what was the rest?
0: 0125.
1: Franklin 32, 442.

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1: Go ahead.
0: Davis shows the protective party in a no contact order with Timothy Baker out of Redmond PD. He also shows the respondent in the extreme risk protection order doesn't show a protective party, also out of Redmond PD, and drivers. 2031 license and your other subject.
1: Good.
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1: Receive, thanks.
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2: Same copy, Taiwan.
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2: Crescent Corner.
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4: Copied SAM 411 as I'm routed 445. 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
5: I just misspoke to the gang. 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Possible DOA corner has been requested.

Bogdan, and I'll give you a call.

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1: No need for law enforcement. 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
2: Ladder 51, BLS Green Response, 1289 Northwest Timber Shadow Court, Cross Street, Cedar Hill Place, Northwest and Ridgetop Boulevard, Northwest. Ladder 51, BLS Green Response, 1289 Northwest Timber Shadow Court, Cross Street, Cedar Hill Place, Northwest and Ridgetop Boulevard, Northwest. 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

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Medic 17, Engine 17, ALS Response 5528 Glenwood Road Southwest, Cross Street Southwest Harper Road and Southwest Pendleton Way. 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
1: Ladder 51, BLS Green Response 2333 Northwest Schultz Lane, Room 101, Cross Street Gregory Lane Northwest and Country Meadows Lane Northwest. Ladder 51, BLS Green Response 2333 Northwest Schultz Lane, Room 101,
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1: Town
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Room 2, Cross Street Southeast Tamarack Drive and Southeast Dash Avenue. 88BLS Green Response 2302 Madrona Drive Southeast. Room 2, Cross Street Southeast Tamarack Drive and Southeast Dash Avenue. Timeout 603. WQEM 301.

2 Bremerton Boulevard West, Cross Street O Street and West North Street, 816. BLS Red Response, 232 Bremerton Boulevard West, Cross Street O Street and West North Street. Timeout 606, WQEM 301.

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0: Medic 51, 851, BLS Red Response, 1932 Northeast Trailway, Cross Street South Keyport Road Northeast and Blackberry Lane Northeast. Medic 51, 851, BLS Red Response, 1932 Northeast Trailway, Cross Street South Keyport Road Northeast and Blackberry Lane Northeast. Timeout 611, WQEM 301.
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Medic 51, ALS response, 1932 Northeast Trailway, Cross Street, South Keyport Road, Northeast and Blackberry Lane, Northeast. Medic 51, ALS response, 1932 Northeast Trailway, Cross Street, South Keyport Road, Northeast and Blackberry Lane, Northeast. Timeout 627, WQEM 301.

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1: 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On the hill, I'm going to head south to see if I can find the

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BLS Red Response 1104 Portland Avenue. Cross Street, Ralph Street, and Melcher Street. 831. BLS Red Response 1104 Portland Avenue. 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Cross Street, Ralph Street, and Melcher Street. Timeout 634. WQEM 301.

Medic 76, Engine 77, BLX, Red Response, 15244 Silverdale Way Northwest, Adamum, Cross Street Northwest, Katy Place and Northwest State Highway 308. Medic 76, Engine 77, BLS, Red Response, 15244 Silverdale Way Northwest, Adamum, Cross Street Northwest, Katy Place and Northwest State Highway 308. Timeout 636, WQEM 301.

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0: 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We can't seem to locate a patient.
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0: 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Cross Street, Nettle Drive, Southeast and Southeast Blueberry Road. Medic 11, BLS Red Response, 4383 Acacia Lane, Southeast. Cross Street, Nettle Drive, Southeast and Southeast Blueberry Road. 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
1: Tom, Adam, Lincoln, Edward, Nora, Tom. 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
0: 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He's convicted felon. 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

51, Ladder 51, BLS Red Response, 13708 Hillcrest Street Northwest, Cross Street Lakeview Avenue Northwest and Northwest Sword Fern Lane, 851, Ladder 51, BLS Red Response, 13708 Hillcrest Street Northwest, Cross Street Lakeview Avenue Northwest and Northwest Sword Fern Lane, timeout 723, WQEN 301.

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2: Danwood Lane Northwest, Unit B6, Cross Street Northwest, Randall Way and Dollar Road Northwest. Medic 52, Engine 52, BLS Red Response 9712 Danwood Lane Northwest, Unit B6, Cross Street Northwest, Randall Way and Dollar Road Northwest. Timeout 7:25. WQEM 301.

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Engine 41, BLS Green Response 2321 Northwest Shoals Place, Room 17 at Northwood Lodge, Cross Street Gregory Lane Northwest and Country Meadows Lane Northwest. Engine 41, BLS Green Response 2321 Northwest Shoals Place, Room 17 at Northwood Lodge, Cross Street Gregory Lane Northwest and Country Meadows Lane Northwest. Timeout 733, WQEM 301.

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Medic 45, BLS Red Response 2321 Northwest Shoal Place, Room 17 at Northwood Lodge, Cross Street Gregory Lane Northwest and Country Meadows Lane Northwest. Timeout 735, WQEM 301.

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0: 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I understand you're on scene. They just got a request to cancel to us.
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0: Linda, Hidden Creek Elementary with Charles, Tom George, 3114.
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It was close to E. Edward.

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Shows a convicted felon, registered sex offender, driver's 2026. Shows expiration of 6/19/26, although the driver's shows expired. Ignition, interlock, financial responsibility, and probationary license.

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1: Engine 85, 889, Battalion 81, BLS Red response for a motor vehicle collision. Latman, estimate 22552 Jefferson Point Road, Northeast Kingston. Cross Street, Kellerman Drive, Northeast Alderwood Lane. Engine 85, 889, Battalion 81, BLS Red response for a motor vehicle collision. Latman, estimate 22552 Jefferson Point Road, Northeast Kingston. Cross Street, Kellerman Drive, Northeast and Northeast Alderwood Lane. Timeout 839, WQEM 301.

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Latman, estimate 22552 Jefferson Point Road, Northeast Kingston. Cross Street, Kellerman Drive, Northeast and Northeast Alderwood Lane. Medic 81, ALS response for a motor vehicle collision. 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Cross Street, Kellerman Drive, Northeast and Northeast Alderwood Lane. Timeout 840, WQEM 301.

0: but...
1: 1100 block of Trenton with Charles King Charles 0140. It's a gray Subaru.
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0: Last of Mary Ocean Ocean, Nora Edward Young, versus Zachary, common spelling, middle J. James, 1990, 1215.
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1: 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If fire is not seeing a vehicle, just a phone in the road, it could be cleared.
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0: and Ben's driving off, last seen westbound on New Brooklyn towards Sportsman Club.
1: Van left westbound New Brooklyn at 849.
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0: there a return for that van, please?
1: Charles Robert Paul, 1626, is a gray 2019 Chrysler Pacifica, expires in 2027 to a Katrina Cobb, Metalisi.
0: Received, is there enough to run the RO?
1: Not firm right now.
2: Okay, I'm out with the car now at the Fletcher Bay Mart. 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

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I'll be en route with one of the navigators to the Trenton detail.

Touchdown Unit, CENTCOM. Response for a panic alarm at a residence, Skipper Lane. John 85. Another unit.

0: John 85 and John 103, 6574, Skipper Lane, Southeast, cross of Seaglass Avenue. It's a key fob panic alarm.
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0: That abandoned vehicle at Brilliant 16. Can you call State Patrol back and have the trooper verify there was no gold

0: Henry, it's Tacoma.
1: Number two.
0: Out of Montana, 755920 E. Edwards, Chevy Trailblazer.
2: Ben matches also.
3: Go ahead.
2: Looks like that's out of Marysville. Can you have them try to contact the RO?
3: Shotgun 03917.
2: And you can put me back on the alarm pending response from Marysville.
3: Shotgun 03917.

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2: Your status up there?
1: Can I come?
0: No problem, I'll be

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1: Be in the trailer on the back side of the property at 922.
2: No entry at the door.
3: No entry at the door, 922.

0: 503. What was the April detail?
1: It was an 8 call. For a 68-year-old man.
0: I'm with that.
1: Affirmative. We can call the alarm company back and see if there's any other numbers.
0: Sure, see if they have any updates from him.
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Engine 23, smoke. Investigation. 6213 Northeast Tolo Road. Cross Street Northeast Nelson Hill Lane and Miller Road Northeast. Engine 23, smoke. Investigation. 6213 Northeast Tolo Road. Cross Street Northeast Nelson Hill Lane and Miller Road Northeast. 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

Central Frank Unit, SENCOM, information on a malicious glass thrown into the road, Newberry Hill in State 3. Three motorcycles, driver that threw the glass described as a gray sweatshirt, black helmet with jeans and black boots. Seen 5 ago, continued southbound 3. Information on the malicious 938.

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2: Page 51, ladder 51, BLS red response, 3114 Northwest Randall Way, Cross Street, Myrie Place, Northwest and Kitsap Mall Boulevard, Northwest. Page 51, ladder 51, BLS red response, 3114 Northwest Randall Way, Cross Street, Myrie Place, Northwest and Kitsap Mall Boulevard, Northwest. Timeout 942, WQEN 301.

Engine 41, BLF Red Response, 3114 Northwest Randall Way, Cross Street, Myrie Place, Northwest and Kitsap Mall Boulevard, Northwest. Engine 41, BLF Red Response, 3114 Northwest Randall Way, Cross Street, Myrie Place, Northwest and Kitsap Mall Boulevard, Northwest. Time of 9:42, WQEN 301.

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1: Engine 63 X-ray, A28, BLS Red Response, 2890 Mount Rainier Avenue, Unit 2, Cross Street, White Pass Street. Engine 63 X-ray, A28, BLS Red Response, 2890 Mount Rainier Avenue, Unit 2, Cross Street, White Pass Street. Time of 946, WQEM 301.

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2: Ladder 71, Medic 71, Commercial Fire Alarm, 192258th Avenue Northeast, Cross Street Northeast, Iverson Street and 7th Avenue Northeast. Ladder 71, Medic 71, Commercial Fire Alarm, 192258th Avenue Northeast, Cross Street Northeast, Iverson Street and 7th Avenue Northeast. Timeout 948, WQEM 301.

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4: 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Cross Street, Harris Road, Southeast, time of 955, WQEM 301. Engine 41, BLS Green Response, 8561 Tracy Town Boulevard, Northwest, Cross Street, Northwest, Joel's Corridor, Northwest, Sense Lane. Engine 41, BLS Green Response, 8561 Tracy Town Boulevard, Northwest, Cross Street, Northwest, Joel's Corridor, Northwest, Sense Lane. 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

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Engine 31, BLF Red Response, 1761 Pottery Avenue, Room 217 at Denier Park, Cross Street, South Kitts, Apple Boulevard and Sage Street. 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

Magnetic 71, Ladder 71, BLS Red Response, 1754 Northeast Massford Road, Trail 28, Cross Street, Trisha Road and Farrell Street. Magnetic 71, Ladder 71, BLS Red Response, 1754 Northeast Massford Road, Trail 28, Cross Street, Trisha Road and Farrell Street. Time up 1024, WQEN 301.

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Additional response required. BLS Red Response, 1761 Pottery Avenue, Room 217 at Vineyard Park, Cross Street, South Kitts, South Boulevard and Sage Street, 831. Additional response required. BLS Red Response, 1761 Pottery Avenue, Room 217 at Vineyard Park, Cross Street, South Kitts, South Boulevard and Sage Street. Timeout 1029. WQEM 301.

0: Lincoln received. What was the address for it?
1: 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What was that?
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Nevada 1, BLS Red Response, 725 Park Avenue, Cross Street, 8th Street and 8th Street. Ladder 1, BLS Red Response, 725 Park Avenue, Cross Street, 8th Street and 8th Street. Timeout 1038, WQEM 301.

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0: 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Medic 52, Rescue 64, BLS Red response for a motor vehicle collision, Northwest Holly Road and Cant Lane Northwest. Time of 10:42, WQEM 301.
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1: 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This is possibly a hit-and-run rollover vehicle collision. Still trying to get a description.
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5: Battalion 51 from Engine 41. Battalion 51. We're going to hang out in the 51 area for you.
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1: 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One is a gray full-size truck with front end damage, and the other is a brown older possible Chevy pickup.
6: Battalion 51.
8: Was upgraded to the MVCR. 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Did you want to tone another unit?
1: Sam 14, 1044.
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8: Unknown. We saw multiple callers on this. It's a two vehicle collision.
9: I'm going to come up north on Gold Creek from Bear Creek to Watto in case you went that way.
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9: 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I'm going to head out. Please. Get that northwest.
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8: Received units pushing attack 7, non-dedicated for the MVCR, Holly and Camp Lane at 1046.

0: units are out to the hit and run. The driver, the running vehicle, is walking eastbound. White male, blue jeans, tan shoes.
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just wanted to hit and run possible date for the running vehicle. David 68462 George returns to a silver 2007 Chevy Silverado. Registered off of Longfellow Place to a Robert Carlson.

0: coming yet until we verify injury or not. If we do not see the guy walking down Holly Road, keep the area of that pickup truck clear of any foot traffic.
1: Units dispatched to the King on Holly and Camp Lane still on fire too. We have a caller advising the driver is out of the
2: vehicle. Units in the motor vehicle collision.
1: Seems out
2: for
1: of
2: King 110 until we can verify injury or not. If we don't see, correct, if you don't see a male walking on Holly, keep the area around the pickup truck clear.
1: And possible nosebleed for that.

0: Units en route to the collision. The fleeing vehicle is at Holly and Bissaway Road. The driver is outside of the vehicle and also may be injured, is bleeding from the nose, walking back and forth.
1: Engine 52, Battalion 51 on 7. Did you copy the short on Fire 2? Copy the short from CENTCOM. 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Affirmative. I'm also going to have a delayed response.

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2: 851, engine 41, BLS red response, 1647 Northwest Vasquezway, Cross Street, Silverdale Way Northwest. 851, engine 41, BLS red response, 1647 Northwest Vasquezway, Cross Street, Silverdale Way Northwest. Timeout 1052, WQEM 301.

0: Medic 76, Engine 77, ELS Red Response 202.
1: Four units responding to the collision.
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1: 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Vehicle is not drivable.
0: Red Response 20295 Little Valley Road Northeast. Faith Episcopal Church. Cross Street Northeast Forest Rock Lane and Northeast Jeans Lane. Timeout 10:52.
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3: Medic 45, engine 45, BLS red response, 9039 Illahee Road Northeast, Cross Street, Utah Street Northeast and Roanoke Road Northeast. Medic 45, engine 45, BLS red response, 9039 Illahee Road Northeast, Cross Street, Utah Street Northeast and Roanoke Road Northeast. Time up 10:55, WQEM 301.
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0: Thorne Lane, right there at Symington. Let's have engine 5-2 respond there. We'll proceed to Camp Lane and Holly, and Medic 2 will probably be coming from the east, so they can handle that with engines 5-2, and we'll handle the Holly and Camp with Medic 5-2.
1: Frank 145, that in.
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0: Looked like minor injury.
3: Paul 730, 1058, break. Frank 640, do you have traffic?
8: Single Sam 14.
9: The Holly and Mom. Law enforcement advised they have another patient.
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9: The 13,400 block of Holly. Anonymous, that's the Holly and Longhorn one.
0: Rescue 64 is arriving at
3: Sam 14, did you have traffic?
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0: Engine 5-2, same traffic at Longhorn.
3: So far, minor injuries at the Camp Lane, time to 9.
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7: Engine 85, residential fire alarm, 820 Northeast Drain, Cross Street, Indianola Road Northeast. Time out 11 o'clock, WQEM 301.

0: All 731 previous your plate of unit. 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

0: 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I'm having 145 follow.
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0: 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Took a response for a driver versus pedestrian, High Point Cannabis, Hansville Road.
1: Engine 81, 889, Battalion 81, BLS Red response to anomalous vehicle collision, 30521 Hansel Road Northeast, High Point Cannabis, cross street Northeast Little Boston Road and Northeast Husky Lane. Engine 81, 889, Battalion 81, BLS Red response for a motor vehicle collision, 30521 Hansel Road Northeast, cross street Northeast Little Boston Road and Northeast Husky Lane. Timeout 1107, W.

0: ATM 301. Ladder 1, commercial fire alarm, 500 Veneta Avenue, cross street 5th Street and 6th Street. Ladder 1, commercial fire
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0: 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ALS response with law enforcement. 1670 Nalita Road Northwest. Trailer. Cross Street Northwest. Nalita Spur and Feather Lane Northwest. Medic 1. 851. ALS response with law enforcement. 1670 Nalita Road Northwest. Cross Street Northwest. Nalita Spur and Feather Lane Northwest. Timeout 1108. WQEM 301.
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6: did you copy that? The county sergeant, still copy. Regarding the Nalita detail with Mason County, they're asking law enforcement priority. They have an unresponsive subject that was barricaded. 1-0-3-1-6-7-0 Nalita Road in the trailer. Mason County had gone out to contact a Frank Frazone. We've got a note here. They have the subject was barricaded, and now they're also requesting aid for an unresponsive patient. We're unsure if it's the barricaded subject or another. County Sergeant, copy.
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7: 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We're going to take the call if you're okay with it.
6: 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The subject is still barricaded. 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
11: last name Charles Ocean, Mary Boy, Sam, unknown birth date, he is tribal number.
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0: route and on scene, the lead, Mason is advising they do have one in custody. But they're still needing aid priority for the unresponsive patient.
1: Engine 5-2 driver.
0: And law enforcement to continue routine.
2: Richard, we're walking up now.
0: 11-15.
3: Following aid in. We're just about to pass Peter Higgins.

0: 10-14.
1: We do need a priority. The person that's non-responsive is the suspect, and it could be a drug ingestion issue. No other units needed, just a priority.
2: Possible drug ingestion.
3: Need
2: to continue priority. 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

0: 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Can you start an impound for David 75588 David?
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0: Negative. This one's going to be at the 14436 Holly.
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0: Pulse 710, 1120.
2: Red 264, from the tie at 051, I need a reciprocating saw and an adjustable crescent wrench, two of them. Copy. But Kate, we need to force, and I'm thinking take the, that's about a half inch thread bolt to cut it, or we can unscrew it.

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0: 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They're gonna, fire's gonna cut the gate.
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3: Bring in the rescue to you for the Medicaid.
0: And the next. Confirming David 53891 Edward.
2: Upper.
0: And did you have an additional?
2: And last one is 046.
3: Italian 51 copies, we medic out the road.
0: That one's 03 and they're attached. Did you want the returns?
3: We are not bringing

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Avenger 2, Medic 4, Medic 1, Battalion 1, Vehicle Fire, North Carroll Avenue and 6th Street. Avenger 2, Medic 4, Medic 1, Battalion 1, Vehicle Fire, North Carroll Avenue and 6th Street. Timeout 1127, WQEM 301.

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1: Is there a

0: That's for area pending as a contact for unwanted subject Sheridan and Wheaton.
1: Singapore 455, question.
0: Paul 455.
1: That child detail, is that Wheaton Way and Sheridan or Wheaton Way and Sylvan?
2: Ladder 1 from the guy 1.
0: Wheaton and Sylvan.
3: Ladder 1.
1: Yeah, are you still around?
0: 455, sounds like the child went into the
1: Sylvan
0: American hall there.
1: Yeah, go ahead and turn on the calendar. I believe that's on Sheridan. Can you confirm the address?
4: Charles 454. We're going to need someone directing traffic at 6 and Callow.
0: Charles 454, request the next unit to 6 and Callow for traffic.
1: Can handle that.

0: multiple times. However, they were mentioning SARS and the Speedway gas station, so I'm going to believe this is the Sheridan Road. Also, the other unwanted is at the Filipino American Hall of Dale trying to disrupt elections there.
1: Copy. I'm arrived. Let me take care of the child detail first, and I'll take care of the unwanted.
0: Just a heads up that there, you might get bombarded with that as well. Sounds like it's escalating.

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0: That's correct.
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0: it's Paul Forfeit.
1: Paul Forfeit.
0: Charles Detail, I believe that Charles is from the Hispanic church behind that Filipino center. They're having a service here, and I'm not seeing any child running around in the parking lot. I can clear to see Charles.
1: Okay, and then do you want me to put you on the other detail?
0: That's fair, I'll be all with them.
1: Paul 455, 3.

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2: Be able to open the northbound lane.
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0: SENCOM Edwards 447, northbound Cal 06 is open.
1: Heavy northbound is open at 11:15.
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0: Stop there. I was asking if you're ready to go back and serve.
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0: Yeah, fire's been put out. BPD is staying on scene, awaiting for a tow. 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
1: Evergreen Park. 212 Street, Centennial Apartment, Apartment B102, Cross Street, Naval Avenue, and Olympic Avenue. Medic 4, Ladder 1, ALS response, 212 712th Street, Centennial Apartment, Apartment B102, Cross Street, Naval Avenue, and Olympic Avenue. Timeout 1159, WQEM 301.

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0: A21, CLS Red Response, 953 Curtis Loop, Northeast. Cross Street, Ferncliff Avenue, Northeast and Ferncliff Avenue, Northeast. A21, CLS Red Response, 953 Curtis Loop, Northeast. Cross Street, Ferncliff Avenue, Northeast and Ferncliff Avenue, Northeast. Timeout 1209, WQEM 301.
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0: 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Engine 3, BLS Red Response, 143 Sheridan Road, Apartment A, Cross Street, Lebo Boulevard and Hefner Street. Timeout 1210, WQEM 301.
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2: Question. 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
1: Please, something.
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2: 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Medic 51, Engine 45, BLS Red Response, 8185 University Point Circle Northeast, Cross Street Lars Drive Northeast and Chinook Way Northeast. Timeout 1220, WQEM 301.
3: BLS Red Response, 143 Sheridan Road, Apartment A, Cross Street, Lebo Boulevard and Hester Street. Medic 3, BLS Red Response, 143 Sheridan Road, Apartment A, Cross Street, Lebo Boulevard and Hester Street. Timeout 1221, WQEM 301.

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0: 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I can speak to him again if I need to.

Attic 52, Ladder 51, ALS response, 9767 Wincup Lane Northwest, Cross Street Northwest Easter Lane. Medic 52, Ladder 51, ALS response, 9767 Wincup Lane Northwest, Cross Street Northwest Easter Lane. Timeout 1224, WQEM 301.

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0: 3-2 Charles.
1: David, 18132 Charles, 2013 GMC Sierra. Expired in 2025 to a Timothy William Hart and Nuria Meridia Mata. Tulsa.
0: 3-2.
1: 21, 12-3.
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0: Send medics to my location, the AMPM. I got a female conscious breathing. She's got left shoulder injury. Something heavy fell on her.

CLS Red Response to Law Enforcement, 22003 Viking Avenue Northwest, MPN Polesbo Highway 305 in Viking, Medic 71, Ladder 71, BLS Red Response with Law Enforcement, 22003 Viking Avenue Northwest, MPN Polesbo Highway 305 in Viking, Timeout 1236, WQEM 301.

0: ready? 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
1: 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The stop sign has actually been taken, and it is now a traffic hazard.
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1: 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Cross Street, 18th Street. Ladder 1, commercial fire alarm.
0: 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Chester Avenue. 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

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Timeout 1300 hours, WQEM 301.

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0: North County, a suicidal subject. Aid's also being dispatched, Pennsylvania.
1: 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CLS red response was
0: North
1: law enforcement for injuries from a suicide incident. 26425 Pennsylvania Avenue Northeast, Unit 15. Cross Street Central Avenue Northeast and Illinois Avenue Northeast. Engine 81, 885. CLS red response was law enforcement for injuries from a suicide incident. 26425 Pennsylvania Avenue Northeast. 15, Cross Street Central Avenue Northeast and Illinois Avenue Northeast. Timeout 1309, WQEM 301.

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Law enforcement's been dispatched. Can be said, 82-year-old female said she's had a fit of vodka today. I'm going to unlock the door.

0: 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Northwest Anderson Hill Road and Northwest Buckland Hill Road. 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
0: collision.
1: Control Frank Northwest units, Anderson Frank Hill Road and North response with aid for an unknown injury collision. Vehicle versus the deer, Anderson Hill and Buckland Hill.
2: 6
1: Tom 63. Anderson Hill and Buckland Hill, in front of the school. Deer is still alive and blocking Anderson Hill.
2: 63.
1: Tom 063, 1313.
3: 14, you
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1: 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Ladder 51. Overheated appliance 11353 Clear Creek Road Northwest. Apartment 112 at Fieldstone. Cross Street Northwest Street Crossway and Random Place Northwest. Timeout 1317. WQEN 301.

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2: 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And I'll be adding some notes. 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
0: 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Engine 10, BLS red response, 393A, Nicholas Road, Southeast. Cross Street, Southeast Olympia Drive and Southeast, Southworth Drive. Timeout 1321, WQEM 301.
2: Confirm change to Charles area. 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Vehicle dump trash. 17th and Elizabeth left eastbound 17th about 6 ago.

0: Medic 11, Engine 11, ALS response with law enforcement for injuries from a suicide incident. 1220 Southeast Lighter Road, Cross Street Southwest Lighter Road and Southeast Deep Lake Road. Medic 11, Engine 11, ALS response with law enforcement for injuries from a suicide incident. 1220 Southeast Lighter Road, Cross Street Southwest
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0: Lighter Road
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1: 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CPR in progress. 1220 Southeast Leiter Road. Cross Street, Southwest Leiter Road and Southeast Deep Lake Road. South Kitt, South Chaplin. CPR in progress. 1220 Southeast Leiter Road. Cross Street, Southwest Leiter Road and Southeast Deep Lake Road. Time out 1331. WQEM 301.

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Nicomas Road Southeast. Cross Street Southeast Olympia Drive and Southeast Southworth Drive. Medic 9. Additional response required. CLF Red Response 3938. Nicomas Road Southeast. Cross Street Southeast Olympia Drive and Southeast Southworth Drive. Timeout 1336. WQAM 301.

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2: 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Medic 2, BLS Greenlee Response 3514 North Street, at the Arbor, Cross Street, North Constitution Avenue, and Adele Avenue. Timeout 1340, WQEN 309.
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Cross Street Southeast Ash Avenue and Cedar Lane Southeast. 88 BLS Green Response 2478 Pine Tree Drive Southeast. Cross Street Southeast Ash Avenue and Cedar Lane Southeast. Timeout 1346 WQEM 301.

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0: 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Cross Street Southwest Matrix Loop and Chandel Drive Southwest. Engine 17, wired with fire. 12800 Sydney Road Southwest. Cross Street Southwest Matrix Loop and Chandel Drive Southwest. Timeout 1350 WQEM 301.
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Engine 31, wired with fire. Southwest Pine Road and Southwest Spruce Road. Engine 31, wired with fire. Southwest Pine Road and Southwest Spruce Road. Timeout 1352. WQEM 301.

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0: 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Brush Fire, Southwest Pine Road and Southwest Spruce Road. Timeout 1359, WQEM 301.
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2: Possibly related, not sure if you're locating, but this may be the same as what Engine 31 Medical and Engine 11 are responding to, Pine and Spruce Roads.
3: We are in the area, unable to locate. 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
1: 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Southeast mile to arrive and for a crest drive southeast. 88 engine 8, BLS red response for a motor vehicle collision. Southeast mile hill drive and for a crest drive southeast. Timeout 1403, WQEM 301.

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0: 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Medic 51, Engine 41, BLS Red Response, 764 Northwest Woodlawn Court, Cross Street Northwest for Glaze Drive. Timeout 1405, WQEN 301.
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2: Arriving. Fire is advising that the patient left, I believe, on foot, heading eastbound. Possibly on their bike. And it's an e-bike. 14 to 16 year olds in the black hoodie.
3: Are getting that the patient was fleeing, heading eastbound?
4: I understand, that's a burn. We got three young adults leaving on electric motorbikes.
3: Three adults leaving on electric motorbikes and confirming they are eastbound.
4: Seven nine six one five four three seven.

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57. Burning complaint. Big Beep crossing northwest on El Carro Trail northwest. Engine 57. Burning complaint. Big Beep crossing northwest on El Carro Trail northwest. Timeout 1411. 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

0: 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Don't see anything.
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Engine 3, BLS Red Response, 508 Juniper Street, Cross Street, Morrison Court. 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
4: Ladder 71, BLS Green response for a motor vehicle collision. Whitney Road, Northeast and Northeast Emerald Lane. Timeout 1434, WQEM 301.
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2: 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Is there somebody still with it, do we know?
1: 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It's going to be an unknown injury. It's a vehicle in the ditch. 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
0: Silver 2003 Chevy Cavalier, 11 of 2026, Gentleman Fritz, Port Orchard.
1: Copy, thank you also.
0: Go ahead.
1: Whoever has the parent possession, I'm not sure where they're at.
0: Driver left the scene, 4247.
2: June out of Bremerton.
0: You are broken the vehicle's way.
1: Safely off the roadway.
0: Off the roadway, 4247.
1: Go ahead. Does the vehicle look damaged at all? Can't see the driver's side, it's facing north, but the passenger side does not look damaged. Same.
0: Nora 65 or 98, second.
1: Go ahead.
0: The second caller advising she's now at the 23231 address. Also, the barn she's in has some pitchforks and farming equipment where she can farm herself.
1: Oh, with the parents at that address.
0: Right.
1: Go ahead. We're going to wait for you until we make contact. We're over in the bank parking lot.

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When I get in the area, I'm going to go to the north end of you.

potential for units on calm, information on a reckless vehicle, possibly southbound from trigger. Correction, possibly southbound on Highway 3 from trigger. Red and a dark gray Mustang, license plate, Charles Mary, X-ray 1211, was drag racing on the highway. Information on reckless 1452.

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1: Good.
0: I'll leave my number in the details because you have the deputy give me a call.
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0: Engine 81, 885, BLS Red Response, 5720 Northeast Grove Lane, Cross Street, Gamble Bay Road Northeast and Woodside Road Northeast. Engine 81, 885, BLS Red Response, 5720 Northeast Grove Lane, Cross Street, Gamble Bay Road Northeast and Woodside Road Northeast. Time of 1436, WQM301.
1: That's the same vehicle that Sam 22 ran. We just got confirmation it's a confirmed stolen. And there is a phone number in the detail.
2: I'll do that next. The last four.
1: Last four of the VIN is 1530.
2: Confirmed. 22, were you calling somebody on this?
3: Affirm, I'm on with the RO.
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4: 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John 81, the Bremerton unit's requesting a call as well, and his number's in the detail.
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0: 90363, do you want me to continue? I'm just on 305 now. I don't think it's necessary. I'm just going to tag the vehicle. I couldn't get a hold of the RO by phone, and they're not around.
1: Okay, sounds good.
0: Good. Are you in the area yet?
2: Yes, I'm posted up on the north side of the Dollar Tree.
0: Okay. I just called RP. He says that he may have left on foot somewhere. He may have gone northbound toward the vet clinic. Wearing all black, the black sweatshirt tied around his waist.
2: Kelly.
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I'm going to move a little bit further north up on Franklin. See, cuts through those trails.

0: 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Medic 11, Engine 10, ALS response 7593 Malloy Lane Southeast, Cross Street Southeast Raven Ridge Court. 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
0: John 8, 5, 15, 0, 6.

South John Unit, SENCOM, Troll Check and Follow-Up, contact for a suspicious subject digging through the dumpsters, Beach Drive. King 153, 2485 Beach Drive East, with a cross of Baca Lane. Two vehicles are also blocking our beach driveway. Two subjects total. One subject wearing jeans with suspenders. No description for second subject. There's two associated vehicles, a white Dodge truck and a blue Ford F-150. 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King 153, 1508.

Southjohn Unit, SENCOM. Pending are two details. A theft not in progress. And a noise complaint. Pending at 1509.

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0: Central Franklin, it's burglary in progress with a subject going through the fence with an unanswered door, Cocoa Court for the fallen cell. Three and Paul 113, 1034 Northeast Cocoa Court. One ago, the doorbell was rung. Subject looked in the windows and entered that backyard over a fence. Correction, it sounds like a gate. Closed the gate behind him. Subject's got a backpack with a gas can attached. And wearing no shirt. We're still on the line getting further.
1: 14564. Go ahead. Just take 110 spot so he can clear and go to that. I see.
2: Okay, 110, he hasn't seen anybody. I'm typing notes. I'll be en route to that.
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0: units en route to the burglary Cocoa Court. 10 ago, the subject was seen with another one. They were on Old Military Road, unknown where the second subject is now. The first is still in the backyard.
1: Sankram Tom 6, Yalby Code 5 to Cocoa Court.
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0: Turns to a gray blue 2000s BMW K1200 to a Robert Clark out of Hansville. John 8 5 15 16.

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0: 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I'll be out with them.
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0: Intoxicated Spanish-speaking male. Said he's working in the area here. About as far as I can get. The caller have a specific house.
1: Said it happened at 1034, and when looking at the house, the subject entered from the left side of the gate.
0: Okay, I'm going to hang tight with him until we figure out if we do have a crime.
1: Copy, 1522.

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1: Let's try Alaska Garcia, George, Adam Robert, Charles, Ida, Adam. First is D for DeGuermo, David, Edward George, Edward Robert, Mary Ocean. 1993, 0503.
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0: 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English-speaking male.
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4: Ladder 71, carbon monoxide alarm, 1754 Northeast.
5: You're broken, can you go again?
4: Unit 39, Cross Street, Trisha Road and Farrell Street. Ladder 71, carbon monoxide alarm, 1754 Northeast.
5: 447, you're broken on that. Can you go one more
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4: Trisha Road and Farrell Street. Time off 1530, WQEM 301.
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4: 325 Northeast Balva Road. Cross Street Angeline Avenue South Northeast. Medic 84. BLS Red Response. 6325 Northeast Balva Road. Cross Street Angeline Avenue South Northeast. Timeout 1530. WQEM 301.

just off Warren, correction, on 9th, just off Warren, a white male, 50s, thin-billed, bald, wearing a floral shirt, a sun button, and shorts. He's just laying on the shoulder of the road. Went 435. And they said there's a bike and cart next to him. Doesn't look like he fell off it. Just looks like he's laying there in the middle of the street.

0: King 153, you're breaking up. Can you go again?
1: Is there any history with a phone number that person lives in?
0: Confirm you want to see the history with that phone number for the RP?
1: Negative. Is there any history at this house with a phone number attached?
0: Copy. Checking.
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2: 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But they're unable to move to put the dogs away.
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Engine 2, BLS Red Response, 600 North National Avenue, at Bremerton in room 218, Cross Street, Burwell Street, and Kitsap Way. Timeout 1537, WQEM 301.

Medic 76, Engine 77, ALS response 21200, Aloha Valley Northwest, Walmart Polesbo, Cross Street Northwest, Finn Hill Road and Marketplace Northwest. Medic 76, Engine 77, ALS response 21200, Aloha Valley Northwest, Walmart Polesbo, Cross Street Northwest, Finn Hill Road and Marketplace Northwest. Timeout 1539, WQEM 301.

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1: 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King 110, do you have traffic?
0: Following 113, courtesy transport to DeGuermo. A house somewhere in the area of 711 Salvation Army in downtown Berman.
1: 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Is there another unit with traffic?

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3: Go ahead.
2: There's a male by the name of Sam Weaver that's called multiple times from that apartment. I don't see his data attached to the call, though.
3: Received, that's the only name attached, bro.
2: There was a female name as well.
3: Can you just throw both names into detail?
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0: 14 disabled vehicle in Central Valley and Saturn, Charles Robert Tom 5266. I'm going to try to push him off the road here.
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Medic 17, BLS Red Response, 929 Southwest Butte Drive, Cross Street, Butler Avenue Southwest and Cooper Avenue Southwest. Timeout 1551, WQEN 301.

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1: Sam 903 at 1554. Central Frank units, there's a verbal domestic. The RP is not wanting any kind of contact on Nicole Boulevard. Penny at 1554.
0: Check on Tom, it's still out. It's very loud here.
1: Tom 6-3, confirm you are still out.
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0: 31, BLS Red Response, 470 Flower Meadow Street, Cross Street, South Flower Avenue, 831, BLS Red Response, 470 Flower Meadow Street, Cross Street, South Flower Avenue, timeout 1602, WQEN 301.
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0: Medic 51, Engine 41, ALS Response, 1200 Northwest Fairgrounds Road, Fairgrounds, Kitsapka, Cross Street, Stampede Boulevard, Northwest, and Tibardis Road, Northwest. Medic 51, Engine 41, ALS Response, 1200 Northwest Fairgrounds Road, Fairgrounds, Kitsapka, Cross Street, Stampede Boulevard, Northwest, and Tibardis Road, Northwest.
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2: 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They have not gone in route yet.
0: 6 and 3.
2: 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It looks like they've gone en route. Medic 51, 842 has traffic for you.
3: Ladder 51, commercial fire alarm. 9950 Blaine Avenue Northwest, Cross Street Northwest, Buckland Hill Road and Ridgetop Boulevard Northwest. Ladder 51, commercial fire alarm. 9950 Blaine Avenue Northwest, Cross Street Northwest, Buckland Hill Road and Ridgetop Boulevard Northwest. Timeout 1603, WQEM 301.

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0: 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They're going to be at the Thunderbird Arena. 842, are you on the air? You can go with your traffic.

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Cross Street Northeast Rydell Road and Northeast Fuson Road. Engine 45, commercial fire alarm. 5441 Elmira Drive Northeast. Cross Street Northeast Rydell Road and Northeast Fuson Road. Timeout 1604, WQEM 301.

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1: 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We'll need assistance and power.
2: 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Cross Street, Old Military Road Northeast. Engine 52. BLS Green response with law enforcement for injuries from a domestic dispute. 984 Northeast Mahlia Lane. Cross Street, Old Military Road Northeast. Time 1608. WQEN 301.
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ALS response 470 Flower Meadow Street. Cross Street South Flower Avenue. Medic 17. ALS response 470 Flower Meadow Street. Cross Street South Flower Avenue. Timeout 1610. WQEM 301.

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0: Frank 145, case number is 5325. Frank 145, 1615.

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0: Last up, Ricky. Boy, Robert, Edward, King, King, Edward. First up, Eric with a C. Middle, B, Bud. 1967-0329.
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Ladder 1, BLS Green Response, 1500 Park Avenue, Evergreen Park Boat Launch, Cross Street 15th Street and Park Drive. Timeout 1636, WQEM 301.

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0: Hang on, Paul 353. Got on the plate.
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0: Boy Mary Boy, 3079.
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10 Paul Force at 9th and Broad. 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White male, 510, 170, brown. Tattoo left arm. For criminal trespass, second, 500 out of your office. Must post. Then non-extradable out of Lewis County for FTA suspended third. Has an officer safety flag. Assaultive towards law enforcement. Convicted felon, sex kidnap offender. Drivers is 2032 suspended above 30.

0: 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Engine 52, residential fire alarm. 8054 Teton Place Northwest. Cross Street, Wenatchee Place Northwest. Timeout 1658, WQEM 301.
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0: Central Frank Unit, SunCom response for a physical domestic. 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The sister versus sister punching not and pushing into the wall, not responding to the CR, not responding to the call receiver. Checking history for the number.
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